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Your life, your music, Mix 92.9, your watermelon, and grilled burgers. Is that what you've had this weekend at some point? That's the top thing to enjoy over this weekend, beef and watermelon.

0: Nashville's variety station, Mix 92.9. My name is Doug. This is Real Life. I'm so glad you're here. Memorial Day Monday. And a veteran once said, freedom is never truly free. Someone always pays for it. And today, Memorial Day reminds us of that truth. Behind every parade, every flag, every family gathered is the memory of someone who laid down their life in service to others. We remember, salute, and thank those that paid the ultimate price, the ultimate sacrifice on this Memorial Day.
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0: 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It's real life. My name is Doug. So glad you're here this Memorial Day Monday. Now, here's something cool. If you know a hometown hero, Williamson County wants to hear from you. The Williamson County Fair is accepting nominations for the Hometown Heroes Recognition Program. That's something cool that happens when the fair comes to town in summer. It honors local vets and active duty military from around Williamson County. Nominations are open now through July 10th, and then those selected will be recognized during a special ceremony at the fair on August the 15th. You want to find out more information about nominations? You can get that and all the other trending stories. Just hit up local news at mix929.com.
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24: This evening, get ready as rain and storms will be filling in overnight as temperatures hold in the upper 60s. So we'll have wet weather to start your Tuesday. During the day, though, more hit or miss showers and storms as we warm into the low 80s. On Wednesday, scattered showers and storms are likely, and maybe a little less chance for storm activity on Thursday. I'm News 2 Chief Meteorologist Danielle Breezy for Mix 92.9.
0: Thank you so much, Danielle. It is 73 degrees right now in Music City
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The Beach Boys are coming to the Ryman on August the 9th. You could win tickets. 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

0: 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This is Real Life. My name is Doug, and I am so glad you're here. As we wrap up a three-day weekend, Memorial Day, and not everybody celebrates Memorial Day loudly. For some people, gratitude looks like a quiet prayer, a folded flag in a shadow box, or tears that still come years later. However this day feels for you, we pause together to honor the sacrifice for all those who gave to make this the greatest country in the world.
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3: 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Nope, no one says that? 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

0: Nashville's variety station, REM, Losing My Religion. Memorial Day Monday. So glad you're here on Real Life. And I am loving this. You and your pet can both save lives at the same event next month. This is pretty cool. Mars Vet Health and American Red Cross teaming up for a special blood drive at the Blue Pearl Pet Hospital in Brentwood next month, June the 15th. And yes, humans and pets can donate. 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We've got the information for you at our website, local news at Mix 92.9. One quick stop could save lives on both sides of the leash.
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5: This evening, keep the umbrella handy as rain showers and even a few storms will be filling in, especially overnight as temperatures hold in the upper 60s. It will be a soggy start to your Tuesday. And then during the afternoon, maybe more hit or miss showers and storms as temperatures warm into the low 80s for highs. And then on Wednesday, scattered showers and storms are likely once again. It is a wet pattern we're in this week. I'm News 2 Chief Meteorologist Danielle Breezy for Mix 92.9.
6: Thanks for keeping us safe, Danielle. 72 degrees right now in Music City with Taylor Swift. 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

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The Beach Boys are coming to the Ryman on August the 9th, and a pair of passes are yours. 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

0: Your life, your music, Mix 92.9. I'm not missing you because you're here, and I'm so glad you are. This is Real Life. I'm Doug, and when it comes to spelling as a country, I guess we're not doing so well. I was looking at this article about a nationwide Google search where they were tracking the most misspelled words, or better yet, the words we're looking up, like, how do you spell? And I guess we don't know how to spell necessary, restaurant, or business. Now, that surprised me. And then they drilled it down into Tennessee, the volunteer state. We cannot spell through, as in, let's go through the door to exit the building. I don't know. I feel like I'm a pretty good speller, but I will admit there are times I do speak words into my phone and then I'm like, oh, that's how you spell it.
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I'm Doug. 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

0: Nashville's variety station Mix 92.9 with Maroon 5. Free movies under the stars? Yeah, that sounds like a pretty good summer plan. Montgomery County Parks and Rec announcing the return of the free outdoor movie nights. The season kicking off next weekend. Different parks around the Clarksville area hosting the screenings. And these are pretty cool family-friendly flicks. Zootopia 2, Wicked, Kung Fu Panda 4, even the Minecraft movie. You can get the details right now. Just hit up local news at mix929.com.
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8: This evening, get ready as rain and storms will be filling in overnight as temperatures hold in the upper 60s. So we'll have wet weather to start your Tuesday. During the day, though, more hit or miss showers and storms as we warm into the low 80s. On Wednesday, scattered showers and storms are likely and maybe a little less chance for storm activity on Thursday. I'm News 2 Chief Meteorologist Danielle Breezy for Mix 92.9.
9: Thank you so much, Danielle. 71 degrees right now in Music City with Carrie Underwood.

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0: 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And speaking of rain, that's in the forecast on and off pretty much through the rest of the week. We'll keep you updated all the while with our friends from News 2. My name is Doug. And when you think about guys and their own old clothes, there's the joke about how the wife wants to throw everything out. You've had that forever. Get rid of it. I'm so glad this dad didn't toss this sweatshirt. This is the story of Mariah, who graduated from the University of Michigan, and her dad, Michael, shows up wearing an old faded Eddie Bauer sweatshirt. Someone looking at it might go, okay, the guy's super comfortable. But his daughter knew what that meant. This was the same sweatshirt he wore 21 years ago on the day she was born. How cool is that? One sweatshirt from that first day that he held her to now watching her walk across the stage and graduate. That is awesome.
1: 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And this. 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

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Beach Boys are coming to the Ryman August the 9th, and Butters got your tickets all week long. 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

0: 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Yes, dear. The phrase that every husband knows is what a girl wants. I'm Doug. And if you know someone that's active duty military or a local vet in Williamson County, they are on the lookout for hometown heroes. It's a special recognition program that ties in with the Williamson County Fair, and you can actually make nominations for someone now through July the 10th, and then they'll be honored at the fair at a special ceremony on August the 15th. If you want to find out more information, we've got it for you. Just hit up local news at mix929.com.
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5: 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And when that someone was their romantic partner, their stress levels jumped 40%. So, if someone else's mood is affecting you, try a proven stress buster, like taking deep breaths, box breathing perhaps, listening to music, or taking a walk, even if it's just to the bathroom and back.
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5: Coming up, some of the most common medications we take may have a surprising side effect, protecting our brains from dementia. I'm going to tell you which medications have that effect next.

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0: So do you think something as routine as a flu shot could help protect your brain? There's growing evidence that certain everyday medications and even vaccines could lower your risk for dementia, including Alzheimer's. For example, several studies have found that older adults who get a flu shot may reduce their dementia risk by up to 40%. The shingles vaccine is also considered preventative. Research tells us it could lower the risk of dementia by 20% or more. What's happening? Dr. Paul Schultz is a neurologist at the University of Texas, Houston. He says it comes down to inflammation. Infections can trigger inflammation, which is linked to dementia. So it makes sense that preventing those infections can help protect the brain. Other medications are being studied too. Drugs for high blood pressure and cholesterol, like statins, have been linked to a slight drop in dementia risk. Diabetes medications may also help protect the brain by stabilizing blood sugar and reducing inflammation, of course. Even something as common as ibuprofen may benefit the brain, again, because it's anti-inflammatory. Now, none of these are specifically for the prevention of dementia, but experts say they may help simply by keeping the rest of our body healthy.
2: Intelligence for your life.
0: And coming up, after you hear this, you'll never have a hard time making a decision again, because I'm going to share something that I used it this morning to get out of bed. It's known as

0: 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Intelligence for your life.
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3: Tune in because here we go with the latest intel on making amazing, powerful decisions. Now, this simple rule can help you make good decisions in just 5 seconds. Ready? Do not overthink your decision. Just count to five and decide. Now, this comes from best-selling author Mel Robbins, who's quoted all the time everywhere. Her book is The 5 Second Rule. So the technique helps you stop procrastinating and get over your fear of making a bad choice. You're basically going with your gut. Now, Robbins says procrastination is not about your work ethic or ability to get things done. It's actually a way we cope with stress, because whatever we're putting off is linked to something that's stressing us out. So we do what makes sense. We try to avoid the stress. But you can use the 5 second rule in almost any situation, whether it's work, a relationship, or your health. Let's say you know you should make a doctor's appointment, but you've been putting it off because it's scary. Instead of thinking about it, count backwards. 5, 4, 3, 2, 1. Decide to call. Or if you're tempted to eat something you shouldn't, think 5, 4, 3, 2, 1. No, not going to eat that. And there's science behind this. Let's say you saw a child drowning in a pool and nobody else was around. You jump in and save the kid without thinking about it. That impulse comes from the part of your brain dedicated to gut reactions, planning, and decision-making, the prefrontal cortex. But guess what happens to your prefrontal cortex when you're stressed? It shuts down. But the 5 second rule jump starts it. And when you count backward, you interrupt the habit of overthinking. You take control. You focus on taking action and you activate that part of your brain. Try it next time you need to make a decision. It's The 5 Second Rule, the book by Mel Robbins.
4: IFYL. Intelligence for your life.

0: All right, folks. Experts at the Mayo Clinic say if you love soaking in a hot bath, you can do this to make it last longer. Make it a bubble bath.
1: Ooh, yeah.
0: The bubbles act like foam insulation and keep the water at your ideal temperature 50% longer. How about that? While you're soaking in the bubble bath, you're lowering your blood pressure. A 20-minute bath relaxes tense muscles and dilates arteries. I never thought that the bubbles actually kept the heat in. I guess I should have known. Surface active.
2: You know what? Here's the thing. There's a perception of the bath being not a masculine endeavor.
0: Right.
2: But I will tell you that I have embraced in recent years, because I don't run like I used to run. I used to run marathons. I'd get up and run 8 miles a day.
0: Yeah.
2: Now I don't run as much, but I do referee soccer on the weekends. And so I will ref 3 or 4 games on a Saturday, which adds up to about 8 or 9 miles of sprinting, basically.
0: Yeah.
2: And so at the end of those days, I'm going to tell you something. A soak in an Epsom salt bath is a really nice thing. And if you add a little bit of bubbles, you light a candle. Sometimes I'll put a ball game on and watch it while I'm in there, drink a glass of wine. It's a real nice time. And, you know, I don't really care what anybody else thinks. I love it.
0: Well, here the good news is in the Amazon age is that you can now buy bubble bath and you can buy romance novels and nobody knows.
2: And nobody would have any idea.
0: You don't have to check out.
2: And I have a little cucumber eye mask and I don't care what anybody says.
0: No one ever sees you check out.

0: 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Intelligence for your life.
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1: Okay, intelligent people, if you're craving a treat right now, like going out for ice cream or seeing a movie with a friend, experts say consider making last-minute plans instead of picking a future date and putting it on your calendar. The reason? You'll enjoy it more. Research from Ohio State University found that people experience more pleasure from unplanned events than from those that are scheduled. So instead of setting aside time for an after-dinner ice cream outing, for example, hold off on buying a cone until you stumble across an ice cream truck. Try it.
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From our health and wellness files, did you know that some people cannot burp? This is a condition called retrograde cryopharyngeal dysfunction, also known as Abeltia or no burp syndrome. This is caused by a quirk in the muscle that acts as the gatekeeper to the esophagus, the roughly 10-inch long tube that moves food between your throat and your stomach. Well, it can be fixed with Botox injections. So the inability to burp can cause bloating, pain, gurgling in the neck and chest, and excessive flatulence because the built-up air has to get out somehow. It can cause perpetual nausea or pain as bad as a heart attack in the chest. Some people have it from birth, but Botox injections can relieve it for up to 99% of patients. Now, the amount of Botox needed is more than twice the amount often used to smooth forehead wrinkles, and it gets injected into the upper cricopharyngeal muscle. So Michael King is an ear, nose, and throat physician. He says it's the same way he treats people having a hard time swallowing after a stroke. People have been suffering from this condition for at least a few millennia, but now there's a fix.

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1: My name is John Tesh, and from our Intelligence for Your Health files, we all know that exercise is good for our hearts, but a new major study that tracked over 85,000 adults found the ideal time to work out. Thanks for joining us today for Intelligence for Your Life. Now listen to this. According to the European Journal of Preventive Cardiology, people who worked out in the morning had a significantly lower risk of heart disease and stroke than those who didn't exercise until the afternoon. Specifically, researchers say 8 a.m. to 11 a.m. is the sweet spot for exercise as it relates to heart health. Women in particular saw the biggest benefit. Those who hit the gym in that three-hour window between 8 a.m. and 11 had a 35% lower risk of stroke and 24% lower risk of coronary artery disease compared to those who exercised later. This is amazing. Now, these findings tell us that syncing your workouts to your body's internal clock, a concept known as chronoactivity, can give your heart an extra boost.
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0: Question for you. Do you love your job? If so, you might be a lot healthier than most. This comes from research from scientists at seven Canadian universities. Now, they tracked thousands of workers and found something surprising. People who actually love their jobs are physically healthier than those who are simply satisfied or engaged. And loving your job predicted better health more strongly than just being a generally positive and optimistic person. So what does it mean to love your work? The researchers borrowed from psychologist Robert Sternberg's theory of love. In the workplace, that means three things: passion for the work itself, closeness and trust with coworkers, and real commitment to the organization. Now, when all three show up together, workers reported fewer headaches, fewer sleep problems, less anxiety and depression, and they're less likely to think about quitting. But the researchers warn there's a catch. Employers can take advantage of people who love their work with what's called weaponized passion. Basically, they'll ask more and more of you without giving more back. Still, if you can find passion, connection, and commitment at work, it is one of the most powerful things you can do for your own health.
2: Intelligence for your life.
0: And coming up, this will be a conversation starter, and you might just use it yourself. I'm going to tell you in a moment what researchers say is the best coffee drinking environment, one that can literally improve our sense of smell and taste.

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1: your family,
2: your health,
0: intelligence for your life.
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2: Ladies and gentlemen, John Tesh with you. I'm going to make sure you have the best cup of coffee possible. Just do this. Find somewhere peaceful and quiet and then drink that coffee. New research from Ecuador showing people enjoy coffee significantly more when it's quiet. Turns out a noisy environment negatively impacts our senses of taste and smell, like on a plane with engine noise. That's why airline meals taste so horrible. For the coffee experiment, the researchers gave participants coffee made from high-quality beans and prepared by a professional barista. Participants sipped one cup while listening to loud food court noise. Then during their second cup, the noise was reduced to barely a whisper. The result, when it was quieter, study participants were three times more likely to say their coffee was higher quality and tasted better. But when it was noisy, the participants more often said the coffee tasted horrible, bitter, more intense, needed sugar to be drinkable. They were also less likely to say they'd purchase that coffee again. And that was true even though every beverage was identical. Bottom line is simple on this. If you want your next cup of coffee to be more enjoyable, find a quiet place and drink it.
3: Tell us what you think. Facebook.com/John Tesh.

0: All right, so we know that having a complex vocabulary can make you seem more intelligent, but using too many big words can actually be a turnoff. I'm John Tesh here with Gib Gerard, and this is a new survey, Gib, that first found the majority of people assume the person with a complex vocabulary was smart, but there's another caveat to the research. You got to know what your big word of choice means.
1: You do. Yeah. You do. And look, here's,
0: and you know what all of yours mean.
1: I try. So I would say two things. One is you can always tell when somebody is trying to improve their vocabulary with like a word a day calendar because they'll talk completely normally and then all of a sudden they'll throw in a word and you'd be like, wait, why are you using that word?
0: Yes. This is ostensibly not usable.
1: Yeah. And then you're like, wait, that's not how you talk. So you got to make sure that you kind of grow your vocabulary. And to your point, you've got to make sure you know what the word means. Because, so I'll give you an example. I know somebody who uses translucent and transparent interchangeably. They mean similar things, but they're slightly different. One means light can pass through, and one means you can see completely through. And he's like, yeah, we need to be more translucent in how we approach things.
0: Oh.
1: And he means transparent, but he says it because it sounds like a more complex word. Yeah. That's a dead giveaway.
0: Yeah. One of my most embarrassing times was when I was doing the Olympics in Barcelona, announcing gymnastics, and I actually used the word histrionics wrong.
1: Oh.
0: And I got beat on by everybody.
1: Yeah. Histrionics means like big emotional reactions.
0: I was using it to say history.
1: Yeah, there you go.
0: Yeah, the histrionics of this athlete. No, John, no. So be careful with the vocab words.
1: Indubitably.

0: 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Intelligence for your life.
1: Hey, Jen, you ready for a girls' night in?
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1: You turn on the TV. 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
1: Directly from our Can't Hurt to Try It files, for an energy slump, I want you to try a finger massage. Yes, you heard me. Finger massage. University of Miami researchers found that taking 5 minutes to firmly massage the tips of your fingers can increase energy, alertness, and concentration for up to a full 2 hours. It's because it stimulates acupressure points linked to the frontal lobes of the brain, and that produces energizing beta waves that enhance focus. 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

question for you. Have you ever been in a taxi or a rideshare car and within minutes you felt car sick? Turns out it's incredibly common. In fact, a Reddit user recently posted, "Why am I only car sick in Ubers?" And within hours, the post had thousands of responses. What's going on? And it's happened to me, by the way. According to Harvard ear, nose, and throat professor Dr. Michael Cohen, most problems start because as a passenger, you're usually not focused on the road, right? Instead, you're probably looking at your phone. And the reason you get nauseous is because your inner ear is telling your brain you're moving, but your eyes are telling your brain you're not. Those mismatched signals make you sick. It's that simple. Plus, if you're in the back seat and looking out the side window, your visual tracking makes your eyes move back and forth like you're reading a book. So, if you're in the back, make sure you find a way to look out the front window and you won't get sick. Never mind.

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1: Welcome to the John Tesh Radio Show. It's intelligence for your life. And check this out. There's a new solution for your high cholesterol. Surprising, it's pecans. A new study from the American Journal of Clinical Nutrition showing that eating 57 grams of pecans every day could help lower cholesterol levels. That's about 30 or 35 raw, unsalted pecans each day. People who did this over 3 months, they actually reduced their total cholesterol by nearly 5%. What is it about pecans? They have a high concentration of monounsaturated fatty acids that are known to decrease total cholesterol and LDL cholesterol. And the benefits of pecans don't stop there. They also have the ability to boost cognitive function because of their high magnesium content and fiber. Pecans also have anti-inflammatory effects, so they can reduce total inflammation in the body and improve heart health. How about that?
2: I-F-Y-L. Intelligence for your life.
1: Coming up, do you remember house parties? They were a way of life growing up in the 80s and 90s. But not for Gen Z. A psychologist says there are two very specific reasons why, and I'll share them with you next.

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0: Remember house parties, packed living rooms, loud music, solo cups, and beer pong? There used to be a rite of passage, and now, no. Clinical psychologist Jennifer Hartstein says there are two reasons why they've fallen out of favor. The first is COVID. Gen Z came of age during a period when large gatherings weren't allowed. So showing up at somebody's house and mingling with a crowd just wasn't part of their social life. The second factor killing house parties is social media. Hartstein says today's young people don't feel like they can act freely without their behavior ending up online. That changes everything. Because when everything can be recorded and posted online for the world to see, people are less likely to fully let loose. And the numbers reflect this. Gen Z consistently reports lower rates of in-person socializing and large gathering attendance than any previous generation at the same age. And even though it may seem frivolous, psychologists say unstructured, in-person social experiences play a huge role in how young people develop confidence, social skills, and a sense of belonging. So it may be time to encourage more house parties. Just put the phones away, right?
2: Intelligence for your life.
0: And coming up, we've talked about double dipping before, like at a party when everybody is dunking their half-eaten chips into the same onion dip. So is it ever okay to double dip? Well, I have the answer next.

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6: I find this interesting. Not sure if I agree with it. Let me know. We've talked about double dipping before, like at a party when everybody is dunking their half-eaten chips into the same onion dip and therefore transferring their saliva and bacteria into that dip. And the runnier the dip, like salsa, which is liquidy, the more bacteria is spread. We know this. So is it ever okay to double dip? Yes, says our expert, if you're already saliva bonded, quote unquote, saliva bonded. Researchers at Massey University are saying before you double dip, look around the room. If you are exclusively with people you already kiss, share food and drinks with, double dipping is probably not a big deal. You are, here it is again, you are already saliva bonded. However, saliva bonded or not, you should never double dip when you or they are sick. Of course. Agree? Disagree? John at Tesh.com.

0: Well, it looks like my gosh, this may be what's wrong with my relationship lately of 31 years to my wife, Connie, being messy. A survey found, Give Gerard, that a third of people polled have ended a relationship over a lack of cleanliness and not fulfilling chore responsibilities.
1: Ooh.
0: The survey was comprised of 2,000 people who live with a partner, roommate, or family member. What say you?
1: Okay. I have strong opinions about this. So I think different people have a different sense of what is messy. And that's an important thing.
0: I'm going to go with that.
1: It's an important thing because, like, there's a certain amount of clutter that that some people can tolerate. Like, some people can tolerate zero clutter.
0: Uh-huh.
1: Like, you know, if there's dishes in the sink, it frustrates them. Other people, it's like, as long as the dishes make it to the sink, I know they're going to get done eventually. That is different from chore responsibilities. If you need to break down in a relationship who is responsible for what, you can do it in fun ways. You can rotate, or like, hey, I'm better at doing dishes. I'm just going to be the person that does dishes.
0: Right.
1: You're better at doing this. You're going to be the person that does that. So you can have that conversation. Also, if you are the messy person, here is my advice, because I am the messy person. You need a place in your personal space that can be as messy as you want it to be. Mm-hmm. You need a nook, an office, a something where you can be sloppy, where you don't have to adhere to the other person's standards. That'll make the rest of your life so much easier. My office is a sty, and nobody can say anything about it.
0: Do you have a lock on the door?
1: I do, yeah. And I can close the windows if I want. I can kick people out.
0: I need that. Anyway, what the experts are saying is be careful, because your relationship could be severely affected by messiness.

0: your money,
1: your family,
2: your health,
0: intelligence for your life.
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1: Okay, intelligent people, here's an easy way to boost your willpower. Just wait for a 20th of a second. A study in psychological science found that's about how long it takes after a craving first strikes for your brain to decide whether you're making a healthy choice or not. And that minuscule amount of time allows you to weigh the pros and cons of taking that first bite of chocolate cake, for example, and helps overcome your natural impulse to eat it immediately. Your first thought is about taste. The second thought is about health. So just give yourself another split second before you reach for your fork, and you may be able to resist temptation. Try it.
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1: The heart is a blue.

0: Good piece from our dating and relationship files. Are you familiar with the term being friend-zoned? It's when you have romantic interest in somebody, but they just want to be friends. Well, a new study finds being in the friend zone may be one of the best paths to lasting love. Because if you ask today's couples how they met, at least two-thirds will say they started out as, quote, just friends. That's according to research in the journal Social, Psychological, and Personality Science. And to put this finding into perspective, this means more couples now start out in the friend zone than those who said they met through a dating app or through work or friends, for example. Now, most previous studies on romantic relationships have focused on what makes strangers suddenly feel attracted to each other, also known as love at first sight. But the reality is, couples who place a high value on friendship with their partner, they're more committed, they're more in love, and they're more romantically satisfied than those who don't consider their spouse a friend. In other words, if long-term love is your true goal, this friend zone is a great place to start.
1: Intelligence for your life.

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1: Making you the smartest person in the room, making you the healthiest person in the room. If you need to lower your blood pressure, listen to this. Experts are now saying take a hot mineral bath. This is the recommendation of scientists who study balneotherapy, which is devoted to the health benefits of soaking in mineral springs. You don't have to head to a resort or spa, though. You just sprinkle Epsom salts in your bath water and soak for 10 minutes. The combination of hot water and minerals helps relax blood vessels, which in turn reduces blood pressure. I do this a lot, actually, taking the magnesium bath, as it were. In fact, research shows taking a bath at bedtime, especially with Epsom salts, the magnesium salts, can lower blood pressure for hours and help you get a more solid night's sleep. Worth a try, right?
2: I-F-Y-L. Intelligence for your life.
1: Coming up, a conversation starter for you. Harvard researchers say most of us are starting conversations all wrong. I'm going to share the one word they say changes everything.

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0: So how do you start conversations? Do you say, hey, how are you? And then the other person says, fine, busy, or good. Well, Allison Wood Brooks is a professor at Harvard Business School and author of the book Talk, The Science of Conversation. She says a standard opener will get a standard response, and that makes it hard to have deeper conversations and really develop a relationship. But she says the fix is surprisingly simple. Brooks recommends what she calls contextual openers. That means noticing something specific and asking about it. At work, that might be, hey, how did your presentation go? It shows you care about the person. You're plugged in. Another swap, use this word, feeling, as in, how you feeling? That one extra word gets people to pause, think, and respond with something more genuine. And by the way, Harvard researchers agree on one of the most reliable openers of all. Ask for advice. People love this. Brooks says, when you ask somebody for their opinion or recommendation, you are signaling what? Respect. It makes people feel helpful and knowledgeable, and research shows they'll actually like you more because of it. So the formula for great conversations, be specific, be curious, and always ask for advice.
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0: 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I'll explain in a moment why the more confident people are in the kitchen, the happier they become, and the healthier they eat.

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6: All right, you want a new way to boost your mood and your mental health? Just improve your cooking skills. Listen, this is the recommendation from researchers at Australia's Edith Cowan University. They found that the more confident people became in the kitchen, the happier they were, and the healthier they tended to eat. For the study, researchers recruited people for cooking classes. The lessons included how to plan menus and shop for ingredients, as well as how to cook a variety of easy, healthy meals. The students who completed the program started cooking at home a lot more often. They consumed more fruits and vegetables. They ate less processed convenience foods compared to before they signed up for those cooking classes. They also experienced a happiness boost that lasted for more than 6 months. And that makes sense because many other studies have found that eating more fruits and vegetables does improve your mental health long term. Bottom line, if you want to boost your mood and your mental health, try improving your cooking skills.
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0: This new exercise trend that when I first read this, I actually started doing this, and it, I mean, my ankles are destroyed from playing soccer for most and lacrosse for most of my life, but I'm doing this now. It's barefoot weightlifting, and follow me here. It will strengthen your feet, improve your balance, help you lift more weight. So Baylor College of Medicine orthopedic surgeon Dr. Bruce Mosley says going barefoot anytime, even just walking around the house, requires the muscles in your feet to work harder. What he recommends, though, is when you're lifting in a workout, when you're lifting the lighter weights to warm up, it's fine to go barefoot. When you're going heavier like you do, you should have support from your shoes. But going barefoot at the beginning is really good for your balance.
1: This is. I would say, so two things to worry about. One is, you got to make sure that you don't drop the weight on your foot.
0: Yeah.
1: So make sure that your technique is good so that you're not dropping it on your foot. Without shoes on, that can be really painful. The other thing is, I really do like this, even for heavier weights, particularly with leg exercises. So many of us walk around, we think all athletic shoes are the same, so we wear cushioned shoes at the gym. But good weightlifting shoes have firm, flat soles. Because when you push with your legs, the cushion is actually going to give you too much give and will restrict your ability to move heavier weights and can actually end up hurting your back and all kinds of other things. You'll see a lot of guys who lift really heavy lifting barefoot when they do deadlifts and squats for this exact reason.
0: Wow. Yeah, I didn't even think about that. That's good stuff.

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1: Let's talk about our jobs and our waistlines. Is your job making you pack on the pounds? It is possible, according to epidemiologist Dr. Sarah Luckhaupt from the CDC. Her research shows people who work more than 40 hours a week or who feel threatened, bullied, or harassed at work are actually more likely to be overweight. It's partly down to stress because working long hours, constantly chasing deadlines, or resenting your boss or resenting your coworkers will make you crave junk food and will trigger the production of hormones that increase fat deposits. Our job, be careful. It can be making us pack on the pounds.
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0: Welcome back to Intelligence for Life. John Tesh with you. Let's talk about cleanses. You feel like you need to go on a cleanse? Well, Prevention Magazine says if by cleanse you mean an all-juice diet or even the bone broth diet, don't do it. You don't need it. Sure, the diets will give you a quick weight loss fix, but your body does not need help getting rid of toxins. We've talked about this before. That's what your liver, your kidneys, your gastrointestinal tract were designed to do. They naturally filter out harmful substances through the digestive process. 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So if you really want to cleanse your body, do this instead. Avoid added sugar. 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I'm on a no-sugar diet at this point for my health. It's in everything sugar is, from granola bars to ketchup and, of course, cookies. But when we reduce the amount of added sugar we're consuming, we do what? We decrease body-wide inflammation. That results in less belly fat, more energy, fewer aches and pains. Another way to cleanse the right way, go organic and grass-fed. Now, grass-fed is huge. It's so good for you. That way, you're going to avoid toxic pesticides, bad bacteria, and excess hormones. Both of those strategies better than the juice cleanses.
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1: John Tesh with you, Intelligence for Your Life. Here's a conversation starter for you. The hot wedding gifts right now, they are mini kitchen gadgets. Forget the stand mixer or the barista-grade espresso machine. Newlyweds don't have the space anymore. Catherine Haight is an editor at the wedding planning website The Knot, and she says small kitchen appliances have become the it wedding gifts, partly because they're a classic gift that's older and more traditional. Family members feel good about giving. Size also matters because many couples are living in cramped apartments and starter homes. So instead of more stuff, they're looking to replace two items with one multifunctional appliance, like replacing a toaster and an air fryer with a toaster oven. And one of the hottest gifts is a portable pizza oven that can work on a balcony or a camping trip. More makers of standard size appliances are getting in on this, on the minis, like Whirlpool. They're known for washing machines and refrigerators, but now they're focusing on smaller products like blenders and mini food processors.
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1: Just ahead, new studies show that spending time in nature can make us feel less lonely, but it's not for the reason researchers expected. And going alone may actually work better. The science is next.

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0: Experts say if you're feeling lonely, try going for a walk in nature, but do it alone. It may help more than going with somebody else or a group. I know it sounds counterintuitive. We've always been told to get out, be social, connect with people to feel better. But new research finds there's another way to feel less alone. A large study in the journal Health in Place found that spending time near water, like a lake, was linked to lower levels of loneliness. And here's the twist. It wasn't about socializing. The biggest benefit came from feeling connected to nature and emotionally attached to a place. In fact, doing activities alone, like walking along the shore, was tied to an even stronger effect. The researchers say it comes down to attention. When you're not focused on conversation, your mind shifts outward. You notice the water, the trees, the environment around you, and that deeper connection appears to help ease loneliness more than just being around people. Now, of course, too much isolation can backfire, but this study does challenge a long-held belief. Sometimes the most powerful way to feel less alone isn't adding more people, it's reconnecting with the world around you.
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0: 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I have the answer from Inc. magazine, and it can positively influence your thoughts, your emotions, and decision-making for the rest of the day.

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1: So what is the first thing you should do when you're starting work for the day? According to the business magazine, Inc., who studied this, we should all start by cleaning up our workspace. And mine looks terrible right now. Research shows taking a few minutes to get organized helps you make better decisions, leads to higher productivity, and fewer feelings of being overwhelmed. The book Psychometric Personality says, quote, landscapes that are cluttered by obstacles produce negative emotion. In other words, when you're trying to accomplish something, every obstacle that stands in your way makes your task harder. So by getting your space in order at the start of the day, you remove the very first obstacle. And every obstacle you get past helps you to think more clearly. Plus, when we remove clutter, we get a feeling of accomplishment, which is also motivating. Now, Princeton University conducted brain imaging studies and found that a person's visual cortex can become overwhelmed by clutter, making it much harder to focus. But in an uncluttered work environment, study subjects were less irritable, less distracted, and productivity increased dramatically. A study from DePaul University backs this up as well. They found clutter was the best predictor of procrastination. Amen to that.
2: Come here, baby. You know you drive me up a wall, the way you make good for the nasty tricks you pull. Seems like we're making up more than we're making love.

0: Well, we now know that there is power in just a random act of kindness. It makes you feel good. But we now know, according to researchers at the University of Pittsburgh, Gibb, that random acts of kindness can help you sleep better at night. So they found that brightening somebody else's day, these researchers found, it makes you happier and less stressed. The mental change is so powerful, it is enough to cut your risk of insomnia right in half. So you do at least one random act of kindness a day. It'll regulate your brain's sleep-inducing hormones and cut your risk of insomnia in half. I just said that. Go ahead.
1: No, we're social creatures. That's why. By being a part of that, it's baked into us that we are, our neurotransmitters fire the way that they're supposed to fire when we are being altruistic, when we are participating in the social contract. So that means when you are helping people around you, you're doing an unrequited good deed. That will make you feel better for sure. And if you feel better, you're going to sleep better. And you can even, I have that syndrome where I'm getting into bed at night and I think of all of the cringiest things that I ever said, all of those embarrassing moments going back to junior high. And I just, it can keep me up at night. But if I did one nice thing for somebody that day, I can just sit on that and I can go right to sleep.
0: The coolest random act of kindness is one where, you're interacting with somebody and then you do the random act of kindness and they don't know until you've left.
1: Yeah.
0: Right. When you don't actually get, they don't get to even say thank you to you. It's really pretty cool.
1: You pay for their meal and then you're gone. Batman, but just buying meals, which Batman could do because Bruce Wayne's very wealthy.
0: Yes. Nice job tying in Batman. I didn't see that one coming.

0: 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Intelligence for your life.
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1: Okay, ladies, just for you, want to increase the odds of having a super romantic evening with the man in your life? Create a playlist of songs that are heavy on the high notes and put it on repeat. New research shows that music with big, sweeping emotional highs taps into our autonomic nervous system, raising our heart rate, making us breathe more quickly, and sending shivers down our spine even. And that combination triggers a visceral physical reaction that'll put both of you in a romantic mood. And the songs don't necessarily have to be about romance for this to work. It's more about tone than lyrical content. Create a playlist of songs that are heavy on the high notes.
2: I-F-Y-L. The intelligence for your life.

I found this interesting. There's a new type of life coach that is surging in popularity these days. It's the burnout coach. We finally got into this. The World Health Organization recognizes burnout as a, quote, legitimate condition. It's defined as a, quote, state of emotional, mental, and often physical exhaustion brought on by prolonged or repeated stress. I feel like I had that when I was going through cancer treatments. It can come from work, parenting, or caretaking, and it's hard for people to bounce back from it on their own. That's where a burnout coach comes in. These are getting very popular. They'll help you pare down your overloaded to-do lists. They'll offer strategies for self-care. Michael Leiter is a professor at Arcadia University who studies burnout. And there are a lot of burnout workers, he says, searching for ways to cope today. So schools like Columbia University have now added a burnout coaching certification program to its curriculum after they found that interest in burnout skyrocketed between 2018 and 2022. It's an increase they call, quote, unprecedented.

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This morning, some area showers still passing through, especially along and west of Interstate 65. We will catch a break in the rain as we move toward midday, but a few thunderstorms may develop this afternoon. Highs today, close to 80. I'm News 2 meteorologist Marcus Bagwell on Mix 92.9.

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0: kids really love that playhouse, huh?
1: It's not just a child's playhouse.
2: It's a rental property.
1: Kids, off Gary's roof. He's got a movie to stream in there.
0: Oh, wait, someone actually lives in there.
1: Lives, works, and thrives. That playhouse is basically a smart home now.
0: Your Wi-Fi reaches the playhouse. That's amazing.
1: Of course. We're gagillionaires. It reaches everywhere.
0: Can I check it out? I'd love to get in there.
1: Sorry. Booked solid. Gary's got it locked down for another 6 months.
0: What about the treehouse?
1: That's Marie's.
0: Who's Marie?
1: Our neighbor who's renting the treehouse. She's up there streaming her British baking show.
0: All right. What about the shed?
1: Look, have your people call my people, okay?
0: You have people?
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0: 92.9. Hate to start the show like this. I just, after the long weekend, everybody's feeling recharged up. Hate to start the show like this. I have to. I'm tired, boss.
1: Me too.
0: Sorry, hold on. This is a live look at your windshield wipers right now.
2: I'm tired, boss. Tired of being on the road, lonely as a sparrow in the rain.
1: Mm-hmm.
2: It's good. Like pieces of glass in my head.
1: Honestly.
2: All the time.
0: Stop raining for just 5 hours.
1: What is happening?
0: I don't know. I mean, we'll have to talk with Marcus Bagwell later.
1: Someone better come and explain this to my puppy because I'm not doing a good job at it. She's angry. We're fighting.
0: Oh, man, the tension in that household.
1: It's been really rough. We'll just say that. That's me.
0: Yeah, I'm tired, boss.
1: I'm tired.
0: You know who's not tired because he's been off for 2 months, I think? Finally back with us. It's Bob August, everyone!
3: Hey!
1: Hey. Hi, Bob. Konnichiwa.
3: Wow, I came home to talking windshield wipers. Who knew? The innovation.
2: I'm tired, boss.
1: What, the windshield wipers don't talk like that in Japan?
0: Yeah.
3: Well, they do, but they say it in Japanese. You know?
0: We'll get a full itinerary from Bob here in just a few minutes. But welcome back, my friend.
3: Yeah. Oh, thank you. It's good to be back, and my thanks to Michael Higgins for helming the traffic center in my absence. And hope you had a good holiday weekend. A wet one, though, yeah. We've got 24 westbound, compiling some volume through Smyrna and Laverne and up to Antioch. We're looking at up to 45 minutes from Murfreesboro via 24 and 40 to downtown. And we've had a crash reported on 24 West past MLK Junior Parkway. Be careful there as you tool beyond exit 11 on the way to Clarksville. New May Instant Games from the Tennessee Lottery are available at a retailer near you. 4 new games to choose from and chances to win up to $1 million. 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Time saver traffic and weather together. 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Meteorologist Marcus Bagwell at the News 2 Storm Center.
4: We still expect some rain and a few thunderstorms possible into this afternoon. This morning, though, it's been a wet morning commute. We'll keep the rain chance going through the morning. There will be maybe a peak or two of sun this afternoon and highs near 80. I'm News 2 meteorologist Marcus Bagwell on Mix 92.9.
1: Good morning, Marcus. Thank you. 6 o'clock, 70 degrees now. And thanks to National Certified Alarm for that update. 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
1: Hey, it's Hannah. This is what's trending. Well, videos from this local high school graduation have been gaining attention nationwide. Centennial High School is having to answer a lot of questions from the community members and families after proceeding with their graduation ceremony in the lightning and heavy rain of last Thursday.
0: And
1: did you
0: Franklin
1: see the videos? I was just going to say that. Franklin High School did the same thing, so you saw the videos from that.
0: Of course.
1: Yeah, their outdoor ceremonies were unreal. I mean, ruined the special night for graduating seniors. Like, the ceremonies were also so rushed that a planned moment of silence was skipped for a student who passed away last year. Just not great. We were talking about graduation redos last week. I think all these kids deserve a redo if they want to come do it. You can read all about this, mix929.com, and check out the videos.
0: We're not done with that story yet either.
1: Perfect.
0: We're going to talk more about that right before 6:30.
1: And summer reading could look a little different this summer, as many are opting for e-books rather than traditional physical books. Did you know that 70% of the the Nashville Public Library circulation is now actually ebooks. It sounds a lot more convenient, but here's the thing. If you do want to read them, a lot of these have even longer wait times than physical books. Apparently, some ebooks with the library have a 37-day wait list just for the digital copies. So something to take note of as we get into our summer reading months here. More on this, mix929.com. And last night's American Music Awards in Las Vegas was one for the books. For one of the first years in forever, there wasn't one artist that swept the night. It was actually seven artists that all tied for the most awards, bringing home three. Sabrina Carpenter is one of those, winning Album of the Year, Best Female Pop Artist, and Best Pop Album. Bruno Mars among that list as well. Cardi B, Huntrix winning three awards each. And K-pop stars Cat's Eye and BTS all won some of the biggest awards of the night. Cat's Eye for new best new artist of the year. BTS for artist of the year. That's what's trending on Mix 92.9.

0: you had a great long weekend. Welcome back into the Mixed Morning Show here on a Tuesday. I don't think it stopped raining since we left you.
1: No.
0: On Friday.
1: It hasn't stopped raining in like 7 years.
0: There's Hannah. I'm Sean Cash. Good morning. Yeah, we're doing that fun Tennessee spring thing where it doesn't rain for 2 months and then it rains every single day for 3 weeks.
1: Uh-huh.
0: For every moment that you're awake, you'll see rain. For every moment you're asleep, it'll be raining. Don't worry. That's just that phase that we're in right now.
1: Mm-hmm.
0: And it seems like it'll never end. That's because it never will. Much like how we felt about Bob August's vacation. Now, Bob's here with us this morning. Hi, Bob. Good morning.
2: Hi there. Good morning.
0: So glad that you're back.
2: Thank you.
0: This was such a crazy trip. I want you to tell people what you did over your little break here. This is so cool.
2: I went to Japan.
1: So cool.
0: Japan, Tennessee. Now, it's a tiny little town outside of Kingsport, and it's really, really beautiful this time of year.
1: Okay, show and tell the class what you did when you were in Japan. Where'd you go? What'd you see? What'd you eat, especially?
2: A lot of sushi, a lot of noodles. We went to a lot of sacred temples. And
0: cool.
2: We went to Osaka, and they have a tower there. It's the Hitachi
1: Tower.
2: And they have a slide, and my kids and I slid down. It's like the Eiffel Tower. It literally looks like the Eiffel Tower.
1: Wait, that's awesome.
0: Now, is that the building in Die Hard that they slid down to?
1: No.
2: Exactly. Different building, I think, right?
1: Different, but similar. Well, that sounds really cool. Did you try any fun food? Like, what's the craziest thing you tried?
2: Oh, the craziest thing. Oh. You know what we tried? My son and I. We tried fugu, which is blowfish.
1: Oh.
2: And anybody who knows about that is it's poison except for one tiny part of the fish. And the sushi chef has to know exactly what part of the fish is not poison.
0: Oh, my.
1: Why would you try that?
0: Hey, guys, I think it's here, so enjoy.
1: Right? Hey, stranger, I trust you with my life.
2: Yeah.
1: Was it good?
2: Well, Yeah, it was okay. It wasn't worth the risk.
1: yeah. So you went back to tuna?
2: Went back to tuna. Yeah.
0: Gosh, what would Hootie think too?
1: Right?
0: I mean, my word.
1: Eating his friends.
0: Well, Bob, we're so glad that you're back.
2: It's good to be back.
0: Hope you enjoyed your vacation. Let's take a look at traffic here this morning.
2: It's good to be back, except that I came back and I forgot the password to my computer. So I had to go back through all my notes. We've got a collision ostensibly on 24 westbound around MLK Junior Parkway, so be careful there. In fact, we've got a couple of them reported heading up to Clarksville, 24 west between MLK and Rossview Road. So be careful. Not a big slowdown there, but maybe some activity on the shoulders. And we got some volume on 24 west through Laverne and Hickory Hollow. Time saver traffic and weather together. Let's get the forecast from Marcus Bagwell at the News 2 Storm Center.
3: We still expect some rain and a few thunderstorms possible into this afternoon. This morning, though, it's been a wet morning commute. We'll keep the rain chance going through the morning. There will be maybe a peak or two of sun this afternoon and highs near 80. I'm News 2 meteorologist Marcus Bagwell on Mix 92.9.
0: Thanks, Marcus, and thanks to United Structural Systems for the traffic and weather update. 71 out there now. These viral high school graduation ceremonies has got everybody talking.
1: Mm-hmm.
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1: Make your morning something to shout about.
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0: these videos. You have to look them up. If we could play them for you, then you could see them in your car, we would.
1: Yeah.
0: It's ridiculous. It's like the crazy. It might be one of the crazier things I've ever seen.
1: It would just sound like this.
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0: For 6:30 here on Mix 92.9 with Sean and Hannah. It's comical what happened at Franklin High School, their graduation ceremony, and Centennial High School graduation ceremony. Look, it was wet. Sure, of course. It was wet all weekend.
1: It was more than wet.
0: But this was really, really, really wet.
1: This was like if you stood those kids up. You know at the log flume when you go to a theme park and you got to stand in front of it so you get the wave that comes when it lands? Yeah. This is that.
0: There were less wet people at Sound Waves over the weekend than these kids.
1: For real.
0: Okay, so if you have no idea what we're talking about, there was an absolute torrential downpour at both graduation ceremonies. I think this was, what, Friday?
1: This was Thursday.
0: Okay, Thursday. And I mean, just smoked. These kids got smoked. And the images are ridiculous.
1: And the way that at least Centennial High School, I saw the video, they have these kids sitting a couple feet away from each other.
0: Yeah,
1: so it looked like some sort of weird punishment.
0: Yeah, they're
1: all sitting there silently with their hands folded, their like chins down. They look so defeated.
0: It got everybody talking over the weekend. These videos have gone mega, mega viral. Everybody tuning in or chiming in on these. But what about the people that were actually there? A lot of the parents and a lot of the students that were interviewed, at least by our friends over at WKRN, were like, hey, yeah, you know what? It rains. Stuff happens.
1: What?
0: And it's like, whoa, wait a minute. You were drenched. I mean, this ruined photos. This ruined maybe if you actually got a physical diploma, that's probably soaking wet.
1: It ruined your hair and your shoes and your outfit and your makeup that
0: Everything.
1: You spent time on. I know. Well, and here's the thing. It wasn't just a little bit of rain. It was a lot of rain.
0: Yeah, and look. The school system is the ones in charge of saying, hey, look, we're going to move this or we're going to do it outside or whatever. This is what Williamson County Schools had to say.
1: Oh, well, no.
0: We knew the rain made Thursday's night graduation at Centennial and Franklin challenging. We appreciate the patience of our families. Each year, many of our schools choose to hold ceremonies on football fields, basically because it's memorable.
1: Well,
0: People like it. Changing conditions brought rain during these events. While the rain impacted those two ceremonies, it didn't diminish our pride in Centennial and Franklin graduating.
1: Okay.
0: I'm sure it didn't diminish your pride. It diminished everyone's shoes, socks, pants, underdrawers.
1: It diminished everyone's boosterism when it comes back to supporting Navy.
0: If you were there or you know someone that was there, maybe you're a graduate, whatever. If you're up with us this morning, let us know how it was over there. 615-737-0929 and what people who were actually there, what they were saying.
1: It seems like there were both sides of it. Like some people were like this, like, yeah, it's not a big deal. Other people, this ruined their whole night.
0: I mean, we knew.
1: I would have been one of those.
0: We knew the forecast.
1: Yeah.
0: The fact that they couldn't move this inside.
1: Can we postpone it a week? Can we just do it next week instead?
0: Some redos need to be issued, I think. You're right. Bob Logg is here with a look at traffic this morning. Hey, Bob.
3: But then they wouldn't have these great stories to tell.
0: That is what some parents said. Like, think of the memories. And I'm like, I can't see. My glasses are all fogged up.
1: Think of the memories. Okay, but a bad memory is still a memory.
3: That's true.
0: I mean, the band played Rain, Rain, Go Away.
3: That's right.
0: That's not a graduation song.
3: It was like the Titanic. The band just kept playing on and on.
1: And everything really did go down.
3: Indeed. And everyone got wet. We've got 65 southbound, busy heading past I-24 toward Trinity Lane with a wreck on the left shoulder there. So you want to stay over to your right. And a collision over on the west side on Highway 70S near Collis Jean over by Bellevue Park. Be careful if you're in Bellevue this morning. Got 24 westbound, busy but moving through Smyrna and Laverne and some traffic heading up toward the 40 Merge. The Cracker Barrel 400 NASCAR triple header weekend cranks up May 29th through the 31st at Nashville Super Speedway. Visit NashvilleSuperspeedway.com. Time saver traffic and weather together on the quarter hour. Let's get that forecast. More sogginess. We'll find out from Marcus Bagwell at the News 2 Storm Center.
4: This morning, some area showers still passing through, especially along and west of Interstate 65. We will catch a break in the rain as we move toward midday, but a few thunderstorms may develop this afternoon. afternoon. Highs today close to 80. I'm News 2 meteorologist Marcus Bagwell on Mix 92.9.
1: Thank you, Marcus. 6:30 now and 70 degrees. And thanks to Duke's Mayo for that update. 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
14: Hey, it's Hannah. This is what's trending. Well, for the fourth year in a row, this theme park is on top. Dollywood was once again named America's favorite theme park, nice. And it's no surprise why. From the food to the rides, festivals, entertainment, decor, and more, Dollywood keeps the guests wanting to come back. Personally, I think it was the cleanest theme park I've ever been to also. There's like no trash anywhere. You could read all about their awards, mix929.com. And it turns out that wasn't for sale after all. A garage sale in Thompson Station ended in a potential theft after some family heirlooms were taken. So a woman named Anne is asking for the community's help after realizing that her late grandmother's china and some other items that were being stored deep in a garage were actually taken during a garage sale. Apparently some furniture even still in a box and like her weed eater, her leaf blower were taken. So she was hoping that this is just a misunderstanding and is asking for her things back without pressing charges. Details at Mix929. From seeing the picture of the setup, too, it seems like it probably was just a misunderstanding. Yeah. And for one weekend only, your blue moon could actually be blue. This is kind of cool. The brewing company is reimagining their iconic beer for a limited time only from May 29th to 31st. And at select bars, you could be sipping on a bright blue moon, a literal blue moon. So it looks like there are some locations in Franklin and Murfreesboro that are going to participate in this. And if nowhere locally by you is serving the blue moons, they do have this recipe on the website that you can make your own bright side of the moon blue cocktail at home. I'll link you to that, mix929.com, under my blog. 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
1: Even though it was pouring most of the long weekend, still had a chance to get together with some friends and throw some stuff on the grill. We had like a 90-minute window. You got to do a barbecue over Memorial Day weekend, right?
2: Definitely,
1: way, shape, or form. So we were chatting and throwing some burgers on the grill. You know, you got your hot dogs on the grill, corn on the cob, watermelon. It was very summery. A friend of ours took a bite out of a cheeseburger and said, oh, I'm just so glad to be eating summery foods like this again.
2: Yes.
1: Well, wait a minute. Yes, I get that. But I asked her, I said, is that in reference to the bite of cheeseburger that you just had? She said, yeah, like cheeseburgers, summer foods.
2: Uh-huh.
1: Well, hold on. Wait a minute.
2: Because it tastes like the grill.
1: What do you mean?
2: A cheeseburger
1: is not a summer food.
2: Yes, it is.
1: They sell them around the clock.
2: Yeah, but it's one of those things. It's like soup is a winter food.
1: Okay.
2: Soup is a fall food. It's something that is comforting and it hits different during that season. I totally hear what she's saying.
1: This is crazy.
2: It's like pasta salad. Pasta salad's a summer food.
1: Yeah, but that's different, though. That's like exclusively.
2: How?
1: You don't have pasta salad on Christmas.
2: But you can. I mean, the option is there, just like the option to have a cheeseburger is there all the time.
1: So, wait a minute. You're telling me you can get a cheeseburger in a drive-thru that tastes just like the cheeseburger I ate the other day in the middle of February? That doesn't make it a summer food.
2: But it's different because it came from the grill. If it's fresh off the grill and it still has that, like, smoky flavor, I totally get it.
1: She was, so she argued the very same nonsensical argument that you're having right now. And I told her, I said, I would bet, actually, that you eat more cheeseburgers out of the summer months than you do within the summer months.
2: I'll bet then. Yeah, let's go. Put your money where your mouth is.
1: That is exactly what we're doing.
2: Watch her eating hamburgers every single day.
1: She told me, but then she has to stop in August.
2: That's fine.
1: At the end of summer.
2: That's
1: and can
2: fine.
1: Never eat a cheeseburger again.
2: I bet you she'll be
1: September
2: so sick of them.
1: May.
2: With how many she's about. She ate three just now.
1: So the year 2026 is now going to be known as the great cheeseburger disaster of my life.
2: Yep.
1: I am going to dedicate this remaining months of my life, I think, because if I eat cheeseburgers every day, just to prove this woman wrong. We can do it. Also, no onion, please. Bob August here with a look at traffic this morning. Hi, Bob.
3: Hey, Sean and Hannah. We've got some traffic coming up the north on 65 South through 24 in Trinity Lane. We've had a crash. It may be on the left shoulder now. Do be careful and stay over to your right there. I'm busy on 24 West through Smyrna and Laverne. Traffic heading up toward the 40 merge. You may see a crash on 24 West past MLK Junior Parkway exit 11 and one on 24 East past Rossview Road exit 8. So be careful both ways there if you're in Clarksville. And a wreck in Bellevue tying things up on Highway 70S both ways through Collis Jean Road over by the park. A couple of blocks east of Sawyer Brown. Time saver traffic and weather together on the quarter hour. Let's get the forecast from meteorologist Marcus Bagwell at the News 2 Storm Center.
4: This morning, some area showers still passing through, especially along and west of Interstate 65. We will catch a break in the rain as we move toward midday, but a few thunderstorms may develop this afternoon. Highs today, close to 80. I'm News 2 meteorologist Marcus Bagwell on Mix 92.9.
1: Traffic and weather brought to you by the new Haverty's in Mount Juliet, now open in Mount Juliet. Well, last night, the American Music Awards, talking about that just a few minutes ago. Why did it feel so 2000 and late in there, though, last night? We'll explain with some of these performances and awards right before 7. Hang on. Another day, another local $1,000 minute winner. Didn't think you'd be doing this, did you?
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5: O.
1: Oh. 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

0: before 7 here, waking up with the Mixed Morning Show on Surprise, Surprise. Another rain-soaked morning here in Middle Tennessee. Last night, the American Music Awards felt a little 2000 and late in there.
1: A little bit.
0: You had Queen Latifah host it. Billy Idol got a Lifetime Achievement Award. You had performances like this one.

0: wasn't the only kind of throwback. You had this performance as well. I don't wanna miss you, got the rest of baby. Woohoo! Love the way you turn me on. And the American Music Awards also, they premiered a new category. Best Throwback Song. Did you see this?
1: No, I didn't.
0: Yeah. Your winner of the Best Throwback Song, according to America, by the way, is this one. Rock your body. Remember this?
1: Yeah.
0: Okay, let me hurt your feelings for a second. What? How old do you think this song is?
1: Oh my gosh.
0: Rock your body.
1: It came out in 2006.
0: It is 17 years old.
1: Wow. So it's close.
0: It can drive a car. It has been for a year.
1: Wow. That's crazy.
0: Okay, but it also got Fergie reunited with the guys from the Black Eyed Peas for the first time in like forever. And really, she's just a mom at the end of the day.
2: I want to thank you to everyone who made TikToks and Instagram videos. Aww. And making this moment possible so that my son would put our song on his playlist.
0: We're cool now.
1: And that's all that matters.
0: We're finally cool.
1: He didn't realize his mom was Fergalicious Deaf.
0: That's right. You have to start calling me Fergalicious, by the way, now, instead of mom.
1: And then you have to start spelling it.
0: Yeah. Bob Hoggins is in a look at traffic here this morning. Hey, Bob.
3: Hey, Sean and Hannah, good morning. Happy Tuesday. I hope you had a good holiday weekend despite the rain. And my thanks to Michael Higgins for filling in the last couple of weeks. Good to be back. We've got 65 southbound heavy coming to the north, south of 24 down through Trinity Lane. We've had a crash in the right lane there, so squeeze over to the left. Ellington Parkway for its bit is a little bit busy as you head southbound past Douglas Avenue and Cleveland Street. And you've got some volume on the east side on 40 west of the airport and on 24 heading up toward the 40 merge. We've also had a wreck on Nolensville Road near Edmondson Pike. Watch for that near the medical center. Collision on Highway 70S. Busy both ways, a couple of blocks east of Sawyer Brown. 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Time saver traffic and weather together on the quarter hour. Let's get the forecast from meteorologist Marcus Bagwell at the News 2 Storm Center.
4: We still expect some rain and a few thunderstorms possible into this afternoon. This morning, though, it's been a wet morning commute. We'll keep the rain chance going through the morning. There will be maybe a peak or two of sun this afternoon and highs near 80. I'm News 2 meteorologist Marcus Bagwell on Mix 92.9.
1: Thank you, Marcus. 7 o'clock now, 70 degrees. And thanks to Kentucky Downs for that update. 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Plus, the force was strong at the box office over the long weekend. 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
1: Hey, it's Hannah. This is what's trending. Oh, sorry. Hang on. Let me clear my throat.
0: Don't cry, okay? It's not worth tears.
1: No, I got to clear my throat.
0: Oh, okay. Sorry.
1: A new drone as first responder program launches today with the Metro Nashville Police Department. This is really neat. So three drones are going to be located on the roof of the Madison precinct, and they're going to start responding to emergency calls within a 2-mile radius starting today. So this can be really beneficial for many reasons, like being the first on scene within minutes. Also, helping officers navigate areas that might take them a long time to get to, might be difficult. You can read all about these drones, mix929.com. And starting on July 1st, the Nashville International Airport's parking going to go cashless. Parking payment is only going to be accepted by credit or debit card in an attempt just to speed up transactions. This, again, starting on July 1st. And this is really cool, too. If you don't have a card to use, there's actually going to be cash-to-card kiosks inside the terminal where you can convert cash into a prepaid card, which you can then go outside and use at parking. Cool. You can get all the details for this, mix929.com. Two of those kiosks are currently active. And the Force was strong at the box office this weekend as The Mandalorian and Grogu brought in over $100 million domestically. Star Wars fans, of course, were excited for this. However, this isn't the movie that everybody's been talking about online. Obsession, which came in second place at the box office, is gaining a lot of attention. It's actually being called one of the best horror movies in years. Obsession's now also the cheapest movie of the century to top the box office. Its budget was just under $1 million. It's already brought in just over $30 million.
0: Oh my
1: and
0: gosh.
1: It's only been out for a week.
0: We're rich.
1: Yeah, that's what's trending on Mix 92.9.

0: after 7 o'clock here on the most Monday Tuesday maybe in the history of the world.
1: Yeah. It's a little womp womp out there.
0: It is. Sean Cash, good morning. There's Hannah cheering you up this morning with our $1,000 minute. The first $1,000 minute of summer.
1: Hey.
0: In summer.
1: Okay, Olaf.
0: Will we get a winner in summer? Maybe. Maybe it's this morning. Mix929.com. 10 brand new questions for you. Just because school's out, it doesn't mean that the $1,000 minute is going anywhere. Your schedule might be a little wonky.
1: Oh, but we're still here.
0: We're still doing it.
1: Class is still in session.
0: Need contestants just like you to come play with us at Mix929.com. You know who did that over the weekend? Jessica in Clarksville. She's going to play with us here this morning. Jessica in Clarksville. Okay, first official day of summer. You got your son, you said. What are you going to do here today?
2: Probably just being lazy because of all the rain.
1: Yeah. Yep.
0: Right.
1: I feel that.
0: Or consider getting sized for kayaks because that's how we're going to have to travel this summer here.
2: Of course.
0: Apparently, that's the only means. A genuine question. For all the people who sit around and say, we needed this rain. You happy now? What are you going to do with it?
1: I mean, we did need this rain, but
0: so
1: it's like
0: bad.
1: A lot of rain at once.
0: It's got to be over with the drought stuff, right? Gosh, I mean,
1: I don't know.
0: You got to be close at least. We'll ask Marcus.
1: Yeah, Marcus will know better than we
0: do. Let me rephrase. We'll complain to Marcus and sneak a question in there at the same time. All right, Jessica, hang on. We're going to put you on hold. Let's play $1,000 Minute next. A look at traffic now with Bob August. Hey, Bob.
3: I'm glad that you don't complain to me about traffic the way you complain about Marcus and his forecast.
1: Oh, well.
0: You just don't listen. That's why.
1: Just not as openly.
0: Right, yeah.
3: Okay. We've got traffic
0: on 60. Doesn't count if it's behind your back.
3: Oh, that's the way it works.
0: Yeah, sorry.
3: We've got traffic on 65 South through 24 in Trinity Lane. We had a crash heading past Trinity. Watch for activity maybe on the shoulder now that was blocking the right lane. And we've got an accident on the south side of Nolensville Road near Edmondson Pike. If you're over by the medical center, going to see some volume in Bellevue both ways on Highway 70S, a couple of blocks east of Sawyer Brown. We've had an accident there. You think a ticket for not wearing your seatbelt is the worst that could happen until you crash? Click it or ticket paid for by the National Highway Traffic Safety Administration. Time Saver Traffic and Weather together. Let's get that forecast from Marcus Bagwell at the News 2 Storm Center.
4: We still expect some rain and a few thunderstorms possible into this afternoon. This morning, though, it's been a wet morning commute. We'll keep the rain chance going through the morning. There will be maybe a peak or two of sun this afternoon and highs near 80. I'm News 2 meteorologist Marcus Bagwell on Mix 92.9.
0: Thanks to Hardee's for the update. 71 right now. It's Jessica in Clarksville's turn to take on the $1,000 minute, the first game of summer.
1: Oh, yeah.
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1: Hello?
2: There's Jessica in Clarksville.
3: Jessica!
2: First day of summer here. Well, official. Well, no, it's not even that, is it?
3: I know.
2: It's the first official $1,000 Minute of summer, though, Jessica. That's got to count for something.
1: Yes, absolutely.
3: And okay. You're helping us kick it off today.
2: Well, let's play $1,000 Minute here today. Okay, you told us about your son. Besides kind of hanging out, laying low on the first couple of days here, do you guys have any fun summer plans?
1: Yes, I've planned for us to go to the splash pad already, even though we can't really do that with all the rain. But go to the zoo and stuff. With 7 kids, we stay pretty busy.
3: 7 kids!
2: Excuse me, I'm sorry. Yeah, did you just say 7?
3: Goodness.
1: Yeah, some of them are bonus kids, but we're a joint family now.
3: There's a story of a girl named Jessica.
2: That's a big old family.
3: Oh, yeah.
2: Big old summer plans are needed. And you know what, Jessica, if you don't win the $1,000 today, we're going to send you and part of the family to Dino Trek at the Nashville Zoo.
3: That's going to be a lot of fun.
2: That might work out.
1: Yes, absolutely love that.
2: Okay, perfect. Well, let's go ahead and put the good vibes out there that you are taking home $1,000 today. 60 seconds to answer 10 questions correctly. Don't know an answer, you can say pass. We'll come back to it if there's time at the end. Answer a question incorrectly, you'll have another chance to answer that if there's time at the end as well. 10 questions, though, correct in 60 seconds gets you $1,000 here this morning. Jessica in Clarksville, your $1,000 Minute clock starts right now.
3: A green siren is the logo for what coffee shop?
1: Starbucks.
3: In what country is Mount Fuji?
1: Pass.
3: This game show makes you buy a vowel.
1: Wheel of Fortune.
3: Hippocrates is known as the father of what?
1: Pass.
3: Eric, Kenny, Kyle, and Stan are the main characters in what animated show?
1: Stranger Things.
3: The most common rice served with Indian food is what?
1: White rice.
3: This Fleetwood Mac singer turns 78 today. What state is known for growing the most macadamia nuts?
1: Arkansas.
3: Fergie was the lead singer of what Boom Boom Pow group?
1: Black Eyed Peas.
3: What country does the school visit in the Lizzie McGuire movie?
1: Oh, I forgot that one.
3: In what country is Mount Fuji?
2: Oh, man.
3: That's okay. All right.
2: Not bad, Jessica.
3: Hey, not bad, Jessica.
2: Not bad at all.
3: Let's
2: okay.
1: I think I was more prepared like 2 years ago when I signed up. And then.
2: Well, let's go over just a few. We're going to learn some stuff here today. Japan was the country we were looking for there, Mount Fuji. Medicine, that's what Hippocrates, whatever his name is.
3: That was our 422 question last week. We knew this was going to be hard with Hippocrates,
2: There are some Stranger Things on South Park. That was the show we were looking for there.
1: I never used to watch that one.
2: Basmati rice. Stevie Nicks is the singer in Fleetwood Mac, turning 78. You had a 1 in 50 shot here. It was Hawaii.
3: I loved your guess, too.
2: With macadamia nuts and Lizzie McGuire movie. They go to Italy.
3: Yeah.
2: Nice job, Jessica. Not
3: That's
2: bad.
3: What you missed today, Jessica. But you and the kids are going to have a lot of fun. We got you a 4-pack of tickets to the Nashville Zoo and Dino Trek admission. Yeah.
2: Congratulations.
1: Thank you.
2: Kids are going to love that. It's going to be awesome. Jessica, thanks for spending some summer time with us here at Mix 92.9, and hope you have a great rest of your day.
1: Thank you. Y'all rock.
2: No, you rock. It was a pretty good effort there.
3: It was.
2: Post-long weekend with the $1,000 Minute. By the way, Dino Trek passes. Zoo tickets with Dino Trek access, I should say, all week long here with the $1,000. Whatever's left of the week. What do we got? Wednesday?
3: Thursday, Friday. A couple more days left.
2: Yeah, a few more days. Mix929.com so you can play with us and win those tickets or the $1,000. You got to get online right now, like Jennifer in Hendersonville, like Michael in Nashville, all getting signed up for the $1,000 Minute this morning. Let's take a look at traffic here with Bob August. What's going on, Bob?
4: Mount Fuji. Now, how did that get on the list?
3: I don't know. It's almost like we were talking about Japan with someone this morning. It's almost like that.
2: Quick, how many pounds of sushi did Bob eat on vacation?
3: 17.
4: Exactly. Ding, ding, ding, ding. You win $1,000. We've got traffic coming at the north this morning. Here's the deal. Looks like we've got emergency road work on 65 southbound heading past Louisville Highway. So you want to stay over. Well, it looks like you may have a complete shutdown there. I'm not sure exactly what's going on. But you know what? Play it safe. Stick with Dickerson Road coming at the north. If you're driving down from Millersville, use Highway 31W Louisville Highway as an alternate. So because we're getting pretty bound up now on 65 southbound south of Millersville. Got some traffic inbound or westbound on Vietnam Veterans Boulevard heading through Gallatin Road. Road and approaching 65. Busy on 65 South through 24 in Trinity. We've had a wreck off to the shoulder. And a crash in Bellevue on 40 East approaching Old Hickory Boulevard. That's going to be on the right shoulder. Busy east of Macquarie Lane. Time saver traffic and weather together. Let's get the forecast from Marcus Bagwell at the News 2 Storm Center.
5: This morning, some area showers still passing through, especially along and west of Interstate 65. We will catch a break in the rain as we move toward midday, but a few thunderstorms may develop this afternoon. Highs today, close to 80. I'm News 2 meteorologist Marcus Bagwell on Mix 92.9.
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0: kiss.
1: When you're checking out at the grocery store, you get the receipt and you almost just don't even want to look.
0: It's like, no, you know what? I'm good.
1: Mm-hmm. Don't want to.
2: Just take my money, please.
1: Santa, I'm Sean Cash. Good morning. A little after 7:40 here on Mix 92.9 Nashville's Variety Station. No secret that things cost way more than they did maybe even just a few months ago, including your grocery bill.
2: Oh, yeah.
1: Doesn't really matter what you get these days. You're pretty easily in triple digits.
2: Yeah, you're paying more.
1: But would it help if you knew this? It's not as bad as it could be? Is that helpful at all to the psyche?
2: Depending. Where are you going with this? Tell me more.
1: Here's where I'm going with this. Tennessee family of four, weekly at the grocery store, actually right in the middle of the pack as far as the country average is concerned.
2: Okay.
1: It could be way...
2: I mean, yeah, it could be Hawaii, but still.
1: I'm glad you said Hawaii. You know what the folks over there are paying a week?
2: Oh, probably so much, because a lot of that's imported from the mainland.
1: The average, and they're the number one most expensive grocery state right now.
2: Yeah.
1: At $389.66 a week.
2: Per week?
1: Okay, then it's places, of course, that you think of, like California, mm-hmm. or $347 a week. But then there's a couple of ones that you're going, hopefully this doesn't trend towards Tennessee. Mississippi, the folks over there are paying $339 a week.
2: On what?
1: In Florida, $335 a week. In Louisiana, crawfish, I imagine.
2: Oh, my goodness. They aren't that expensive.
1: $330 a week. While us here in Tennessee are only doing about $305 a week.
2: So it
1: could be like 70 something dollars worth. Does that help?
2: No, because it's still $300 a week. You know, my goodness.
1: When I thought about talking about this, I said, nah, this isn't going to help.
2: No, it's not going to help at all.
1: You know, sometimes though, if you know that someone else is having to pay more, it's like, ha, at least I'm not that guy.
2: Well, you know what I was doing the other day? I made some hamburger helper. Kind of gross, right? But I like it.
1: I love a hamburger helper.
2: The thing I was thinking is everyone's like, oh, this is a quick, easy, cheap meal. Hamburger helper's not cheap to make anymore.
1: Because
2: the box of that. Then you need the meat. Then you need milk just to make the box. It's expensive.
1: You know, people always, just grab like a microwave pizza real quick.
2: That's expensive,
1: those are like
2: too.
1: $13 right now.
2: And that's for a cheap, gross one.
1: Exactly. Bob August here with a look at traffic this morning. What's going on, Bob?
3: Well, we've got some traffic coming from the north side this morning. We've got a lot of volume as you head south on 65 down toward Louisville Highway. You may be completely blocked there due to emergency road work. It's just before you enter the main construction project. So it's going to be pretty heavy heading south of Millersville. Hop on Dickerson Road or go ahead and make your way over to Louisville Highway instead and head southbound from there, because 65 is now a mess heading down from Millersville. We've also got 40 eastbound with a collision approaching Old Hickory Boulevard in Bellevue. That's off to the right. A car spun out there and is behind the guardrail. And we've had a wreck on the south side on Nolansville Road near Edmondson Pike. Want to watch for that if you're near the medical complex. Time saver traffic and weather together on the quarter hour. About that wet stuff, will it continue? Meteorologist Marcus Bagwell at the News 2 Storm Center.
4: We still expect some rain and a few thunderstorms possible into this afternoon. This morning, though, it's been a wet morning commute. We'll keep the rain chance going through the morning. There will be maybe a peak or two of sun this afternoon and highs near 80. I'm News 2 meteorologist Marcus Bagwell on Mix 92.9.
1: 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More with the Mix Morning Show in just minutes if we can, stop the flooding that's happening inside. Sorry, you got to go. It hasn't stopped raining.
2: I know.
1: For 4 hours already this morning.
2: It's coming down.
1: Be careful out there. I know listen to that traffic report was brutal.
2: Mm-hmm.
1: Just be careful while you're listening to the Mix Morning Show. And don't go anywhere because there's more with us next right before 8.
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1: No, he's not doing that. 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

0: Right before 8 with the Mix Morning Show here on Mix 92.9. There's Hannah. I'm Sean Cash. Love that you're spending Tuesday morning here with us right after the long weekend.
1: Mm-hmm.
0: Even though it was pouring basically for 5 straight days, you still had to throw something on the grill over Memorial Day weekend, right? It's a rite of passage, the unofficial kickoff to summertime. Time to have some summer foods like we were talking about earlier this morning. But one of those summer foods is not a cheeseburger.
1: Yes, it is.
0: A cheeseburger is an all-the-time food.
1: Maybe to you, but there's nothing that hits better than a cheeseburger straight off the grill.
0: If you missed it earlier this morning, we were at a little cookout with some friends over the weekend. A friend of ours took a big bite of cheeseburger and said, I'm so glad summer foods are back.
1: Yeah.
0: You can get one of those whenever you want.
1: Doesn't mean it tastes the same.
0: There's a little gal with red pigtails sells them all the time.
1: Wendy?
0: Had us thinking, though. What are summer foods? What are foods that taste better or exclusively you only have in summer? And Sharon heard us and thought, you know what? This only tastes good to me during the summertime. Hi, Sharon.
2: Barbecue ribs.
0: Barbecue ribs, yes.
1: Ooh.
0: You can't have those in November.
1: Yeah, sure you can, but again, it's different in the summer.
0: No, they don't make the right wet ones in the fall, you know? They're a little drier. But this is a better example of what I was trying to say earlier. Ribs on the grill, that's a summer food. Cheeseburger, you can have those whenever.
1: Okay, but that's the thing is you can have ribs whenever, too. It's just that they're hitting different because of the summer.
0: You can only have ribs in the summertime because you're wearing sleeves the other months of the year. Good luck trying to eat non-sleeveless ribs.
1: Oh, that's true.
0: Total disaster.
1: The stains for days.
0: Foods that only taste good in the summertime. What is it for you? Bob August here with a look at traffic this morning. Hi, Bob.
3: Hey, Sean. Hey, Hannah. Good morning. A lot of traffic coming in from the west on 40 eastbound through Bellevue. Exit 199, Old Hickory Boulevard, a crash blocking the two right lanes there. Going to have to squeeze over to the left. Looks like a tow truck's on the scene, getting that car out of the way. It spun out and was behind the guardrail. We've also got 65 southbound heavy down through Long Hollow Pike. That had to shut down all lanes earlier for emergency road work in that existing construction zone. You've got a rolling roadblock there. Left lane is blocked, so steady your right on 65 southbound south of Millersville. We've got a crash reported on Briley Parkway near White's Creek Pike. Watch for that if you're in White's Creek. 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
4: This morning, some area showers still passing through, especially along and west of Interstate 65. We will catch a break in the rain as we move toward midday, but a few thunderstorms may develop this afternoon. Highs today, close to 80. I'm News 2 meteorologist Marcus Bagwell on Mix 92.9.
1: Thank you, Marcus. 8 o'clock and 71 degrees now, and this local graduation is going viral for all the wrong reasons. 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
1: Hey, it's Hannah. This is what's trending. Well, videos from this local high school graduation have been gaining attention nationwide. Centennial High School is having to answer a lot of questions from the community members and families after proceeding with their graduation ceremony in the lightning and heavy rain of last Thursday.
0: And
1: did you
0: Franklin
1: see the videos?
0: High
1: I was just going to say that Franklin High School did the same thing. So you saw the videos from that.
0: Of course.
1: Yeah, their outdoor ceremonies were unreal. I mean, ruined the special night for graduating seniors. Like the ceremonies were also so rushed that a planned moment of silence was skipped for a student who passed away last year. Just not great. We were talking about graduation redos last week. I think all these kids deserve a redo if they want to come do it. You can read all about this mix929.com and check out the video. And summer reading could look a little different this summer as many are opting for ebooks rather than traditional physical books. Did you know that 70% of the Nashville Public Library circulation is now actually ebooks? It sounds a lot more convenient, but here's the thing. If you do want to read them, a lot of these have even longer wait times than physical books. Apparently, some ebooks with the library have a 37-day wait list just for the digital copies. So something to take note of as we get into our summer reading months here. More on this, mix929.com. And last night's American Music Awards in Las Vegas was one for the books. For one of the first years in forever, there wasn't one artist that swept the night. It was actually seven artists that all tied for the most awards, bringing home three. Sabrina Carpenter is one of those, winning Album of the Year, Best Female Pop Artist, and Best Pop Album. Bruno Mars among that list as well. Cardi B, Huntrix winning three awards each. And K-pop stars Cat's Eye and BTS all won some of the biggest awards of the night. Cat's Eye for Best New Artist of the Year. BTS for Artist of the Year. That's what's trending on Mix 92.9.

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1: Okay, like this one from Jen in Murfreesboro, this makes total sense. Earlier this morning, talking about foods that only taste good to you in the summertime.
2: Oh, yeah, summer foods.
1: Yeah. Like, I can't really do this. I can't really do this in March. I gotta have this. It's gotta be, like, July. It's perfect. Jen, just tell us, what's your only taste good to me in the summertime food?
3: Coleslaw.
1: Coleslaw, yeah.
2: Oh, yeah.
1: Minimum of 80 degrees outside in order to enjoy coleslaw.
2: Yeah, coleslaw is definitely a summer food.
1: Hold on. This is Cameron in Clarksville this morning. Hi, Cameron. This only tastes good to you in the summer.
3: Watermelon.
2: Oh, yeah.
1: So you don't have watermelon at any other time in the year?
2: No.
3: I do not.
1: What about fake watermelon-flavored things like Sour Patch Kids?
2: Does it count?
3: No.
2: I love that you say watermelon, too, because I got my first watermelon of the year this weekend, and I was kind of expecting it to be too early and not taste good, but boy, was I wrong. It was delicious.
3: I did the same, and it was so juicy.
1: Plus, they come with those delicious black seeds. Yum.
2: Mm.
3: No, mine was seedless.
2: Yeah, that's the one I get.
1: Yeah, that's the one you should get.
2: Yeah, that's the best one.
1: Yeah, you like they're not quite like sunflower seeds or like the pumpkin seeds. You can't do anything with them. Unless you want to grow a watermelon plant in your stomach. Have you seen that episode of Rugrats?
2: I have. And, or you can do stuff. If you have siblings, there's a lot of things that you can do with watermelon seeds.
1: We don't. Not on the first day of summer.
2: From one younger sister to the next. I need to pass this on.
1: We don't need to do this on the first day of summer.
2: Launch them at each other.
1: Mid-July, maybe. No, not the first day. Bob August here in the look at traffic this morning. Hey, Bob.
4: Can you still get watermelons with seeds? I don't think I've had one in years.
2: Oh, unfortunately, you can. Yeah, I accidentally got one last year. Ruined my whole life.
4: I'm sure it did.
1: Your whole life.
2: I was like,
1: ruined?
2: How am I supposed to eat around these now? And I got to keep spitting seeds out every time I take a bite. It really was horrible.
1: Oh, a little watermelon privilege.
2: Didn't even want to eat it anymore.
4: Entire life ruined by a watermelon.
2: I was like, send it back.
1: What a complicated existence you have.
4: I'm telling you. We've had some problems on the east side with a stalled vehicle on 40 eastbound, right next to 221 Old Hickory Boulevard. Overturned. It's actually an overturned vehicle at the ramp to Central Pike. So you want to stay over to your left there. And a collision on 40 west, approaching Donaldson Pike off to the right shoulder. Watch for a wreck on Briley Parkway near Whites Creek Pike. If you're on the north side in the Whites Creek area, busy on 65 south through 24 and Trinity Lane. 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Time saver traffic and weather together from a cool guy. Meteorologist Marcus Bagwell at the News 2 Storm Center.
5: This morning, some area showers still passing through, especially along and west of Interstate 65. We will catch a break in the rain as we move toward midday, but a few thunderstorms may develop this afternoon. Highs today close to 80. I'm News 2 meteorologist Marcus Bagwell on Mix 92.9.
1: Yeah, glad to see we're switching it up later from just torrential rain to thunderstorm rain. That'll be fun. 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

0: 9? The new Big Cheese Thick Burger from Hardee's is 100% Angus. The Big Mac and Whopper are 0% Angus. That's less, yet they cost more. But we're not going to be rude about it. 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

0: just a little before 8:30 with Sean and Hannah, your Mix Morning Show here on Nashville's Variety Station. Good morning, it's Mix 92.9. And look, sometimes summer can be stressful.
1: Yeah.
0: Life can be stressful. But starting next week here at Mix 92.9, you can relax. Well, that's nice.
1: Mm-hmm.
0: This is Enya. I like Enya.
1: I don't think this is Enya.
0: Enya's the gal. Ooh, gosh, ba-ba-na.
1: Yep.
0: Ba-na-na.
1: That's the one.
0: Yeah, isn't that
1: banana, yep.
0: She's so isn't that relaxing?
1: Yeah, so relaxing.
0: It's what you can listen to when you go to a moment's peace salon and day spa.
1: Oh, yeah, because our Wellness Wednesdays are back,
0: baby. Oh, that's
1: baby.
0: Exciting. I love that. It's online right now at mix929.com. 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
1: 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I'm thinking, too, like, imagine if you were a teacher and you're just ending school. This is the perfect way to kick off a nice, relaxing summer.
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1: Enya Karaoke. My tears gone cold, I'm wondering why.
0: That's not, I don't think that's Enya. That's,
1: yes, it is.
0: No, it's not. It's,
1: it's Dido.
0: Dido.
1: I'm not mad at all.
0: How's this for a commercial? Moments Peace Salon and Day Spa Wellness Wednesdays return.
1: Now with less Dido.
0: Next week. 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Thanks to All American Pest Control for the traffic and weather update. Hannah, what's coming up a few minutes from now?
1: Well, for one weekend only, your blue moon will truly be blue. Plus, it turns out that wasn't for sale. Whoops.
0: Okay, Bob August has a look at traffic. Mm-hmm. Hi, Bob.
2: I can't remember ever wanting to get up in the middle of a spa treatment, but that that rendition might do it.
0: Same song, right?
2: Yeah. Very, very, very relaxing.
0: Oh, sweet.
1: I'm crying.
2: Well, we're gone.
1: What is happening on 24?
2: Well, 24 looks pretty good, but we do have some problems on 65 southbound through Trinity Lane. Looks like we've got an incident in the left lane there on 65 south near Trinity. Left lane and left shoulder. One car involved in maybe a minor collision. And we've got 40 eastbound with a crash on the right shoulder around 46th Avenue. You head toward 440 east of White Bridge. Watch for an overturned vehicle. 40 eastbound at the ramp to Central Pike. That's going to be in the right lane as you exit there. And you may see a collision lingering 40 westbound approaching Donaldson Pike. That was on the right shoulder. Your AC is about to be working overtime. 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Time saver traffic and weather together. Let's get a weather check from meteorologist Marcus Bagwell at the News 2 Storm Center.
3: We still expect some rain and a few thunderstorms possible into this afternoon. This morning, though, it's been a wet morning commute. We'll keep the rain chance going through the morning. There will be maybe a peak or two of sun this afternoon and highs near 80. I'm News 2 meteorologist Marcus Bagwell on Mix 92.9.
1: Hey, it's Hannah. This is what's trending. Well, for the fourth year in a row, this theme park is on top. Dollywood was once again named America's favorite theme park.
0: Nice.
1: And it's no surprise why. From the food to the rides, festivals, entertainment, decor, and more, Dollywood keeps the guests wanting to come back. Personally, I think it was the cleanest theme park I've ever been to also. There's like no trash anywhere. You could read all about their awards, mix929.com. And it turns out that wasn't for sale after all. A garage sale in Thompson Station ended in a potential theft after some family heirlooms were taken.
0: Oh.
1: So a woman named Anne is asking for the community's help after realizing that her late grandmother's china and some other items that were being stored deep in a garage were actually taken during a garage sale. Apparently some furniture even still in a box and like her weed eater, her leaf blower were taken. So she was hoping that this is just a misunderstanding and is asking for her things back without pressing charges. 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From seeing the picture of the setup, too, it seems like it probably was just a misunderstanding. Yeah. And for one weekend only, your blue moon could actually be blue. This is kind of cool. The brewing company is reimagining their iconic beer for a limited time only from May 29th to 31st. And at select bars, you could be sipping on a bright blue moon, a literal blue moon. 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And if nowhere locally by you is serving the blue moons, they do have this recipe on the website that you can make your own bright side of the moon blue cocktail at home. I'll link you to that, mix929.com, under my blog. 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
0: It only resembles antifreeze a little bit.
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sunshine. It'd be nice to see some sunshine here in Middle Tennessee. Even if you don't, it's okay. 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

0: Tomorrow morning, we'll do this all over again with your help, of course. Make sure you wake up at the Mixed Morning Show here with Sean and Hannah. We're back tomorrow, 5:30 to 10, but make sure you listen about 7:40. Something that you've been thinking for a long time, and finally someone's going to say it. You teachers are evil.
1: No.
0: You're evil for what you've done.
1: Who is thinking this?
0: I don't know, but there wasn't a dry eye in the house. And it was totally avoidable, teachers. You want us parents to do this. It brings you some sort of sick joy.
1: I do see what you're saying here.
0: We're going to play this for you next. Somehow an emotional song got even more emotional thanks to this teacher in the kindergarten class. We're going to play it for you. It's a must listen. 7:40 tomorrow.
1: Yep.
0: We're back all morning long, 5:30 to 10. Enjoy the rest of your day. Stay dry.
1: If you can.
0: Out there. It's Sean and Hannah back tomorrow, 5:30 to 10.
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0: 92.9, John Wayne and Missing You. First week on the new schedule of, okay, kids are out of school and you're readjusting to summertime schedules. Still got all your favorite stuff happening, though. Lunchtime trivia today, 12:25, Charlie Puth tickets. He's playing Ascend Amphitheater. Coming right up here, it's June 9th. So we got your tickets ready to go with trivia, 12:25 on Mix.
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0: 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Well, not sure what you got into over the past weekend. Definitely had some rain going, so a lot of folks went to catch a movie. Mandalorian and Grogu just rocked the box office, so definitely dominated that number one spot, $100 million domestically. In number two, the horror film Obsession was in there. Michael, the Michael Jackson movie, that was still in third, and Devil Wears Prada in there as well. But yeah, everybody was dodging the rain showers with some outdoor plans and then maybe some forced indoor plans this past weekend.
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13: Additional showers and even a couple of rumbles of thunder will be possible this afternoon. Our main issue is going to be some heavier rain, but we'll keep an eye for any isolated stronger storm. Temperatures in the 70s and close to 80. Tonight we're down into the 60s, and tomorrow we'll have a few more showers and storms, especially in the first half of the day, mid-80s in the afternoon. I'm News 2 meteorologist Marcus Bagwell on Mix 92.9.
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Mix 92.9, all things Michael Jackson doing well right now. As a matter of fact, that movie's up to $782 million after the last 5 weeks. It actually came in third over the past weekend.

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0: Mix 92.9, singing along with Madonna and Open Your Heart. Yep, I remember when she busted onto the charts and there was five women on top of the charts. This was back in like early 90s. So we got so much music rolling today and a few showers rolling too, unfortunately. I don't know about you, but we had 8 inches of rain at our house in the last week. So plenty of rain after having a real dry spell. We'll check your Mix 92.9 forecast with our friends at Channel 2 coming up.
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2: Yes, my husband is turning 40.
1: Woo-hoo! Wow. Nice.
2: He's getting old.
0: Yeah.
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6: weather. We'll continue to see a few more showers and a couple of thunderstorms this afternoon. Temperatures in the 70s to even near the 80-degree mark if we can see some sun get through those clouds. Tonight, we'll fall back down into the 60s. We'll keep that rain chance going tonight and into the first part of the day tomorrow. Hopefully tomorrow afternoon, a little bit warmer and in the mid-80s. I'm News 2 meteorologist Marcus Bagwell on Mix 92.9.
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0: 92.9. So Alex Warren had a little help with this song when he performed it in Nashville. Luke Combs joined him on stage for Ordinary. It's here now on Mix 92.9.
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0: 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Lunchtime trivia rolling today. Tickets for you to see Charlie Puth at Ascend Amphitheater. The show is June 9th. Your tickets are ready to go. Here's the question today. Average parent spends about $400 a year on these events. 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
25: Do you have a winner?
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24: We're going to do them all this week. Make sure that you get hooked up with tickets to see Charlie Puth at Ascend Amphitheater June 9th. Yes, those kids' birthday parties add up when it's, you know, so buying presents for somebody else or just throwing them for your own kids. Thanks for playing along. 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

0: 929 Sing Along with Commodores and Brick House. I'm Barb Bridges. Don't forget, coming up, summer concert series. We do this every year. We have it going at Crockett Park. Lots of fun. They were already getting stuff set up this past weekend to get everybody ready for it this upcoming weekend. And first one is this coming Sunday and starts at 6 o'clock, and then it's the Wanna Beatles. So if you love Beatles music, you're going to have a great night out there. Weather, we're keeping our fingers crossed, is supposed to be great. So Crockett Park, summer concert series kicking off with Mix 92.9. 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
1: Nashville weather. We'll continue to see a few more showers and a couple of thunderstorms this afternoon. Temperatures in the 70s to even near the 80-degree mark if we can see some sun get through those clouds. Tonight, we'll fall back down into the 60s. We'll keep that rain chance going tonight and into the first part of the day tomorrow. Hopefully tomorrow afternoon, a little bit warmer and in the mid-80s. I'm News 2 meteorologist Marcus Bagwell on Mix 92.9.
2: 78, partly cloudy. 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

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So she just got her star on the Walk of Fame last Friday. Super excited. And then adopted a tortoise. A big day for Miley Cyrus. 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

No need to worry about a Monday this week and more than halfway through a Tuesday. Sure glad to have you along this afternoon. Butter checking in with Daniel Powder, part of this 90-minute music break on Mix. Where is the

0: Don't you just love that little ditty about Jack and Diane? A little Mellencamp to wrap up this 90-minute music break on Mix 92.9. And, you know, it may have snuck past you today since it's a short work week, but the next Taco Tuesday office party right around the corner, and Sean and Hannah are going to be headed out with another loaded-to-the-brim adobo chicken taco bar with all the fixings from Moe's Southwest Grill to feed another hungry Middle Tennessee office. We're talking all the good stuff, too. Black beans, Southwest rice, a metric ton of chips and salsa, and, of course, that yummy queso, too. And the only thing separating you and your coworkers from the next one is getting signed up. 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Look for that banner right there on the front page. Drop your name in the hat, and you're good to go.
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0: Nothing says summertime in America quite like the Beach Boys. And this week on Mix, we're kicking off the summertime feeling with tickets to see the Beach Boys live at the Ryman August 9th. 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

0: Mix 92.9, your life and your music while you're working. And got a feeling we've definitely made some progress on our drought situation. I know parts of the mid-state have been absolutely soaked. Others, not so much. But the National Weather Service here in Nashville saying we still have plenty of chances of rain through the rest of the week before we start to dry out once again. Could be some rumbles of thunder, but thankfully severe weather's on the low end. Just keep an eye on ponding on the roads. And do be careful if you're driving through one of those rainstorms. And we'll check in with News 2 for an update coming up next.
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15: We'll continue to see a few more showers and a couple of thunderstorms this afternoon. Temperatures in the 70s to even near the 80-degree mark if we can see some sun get through those clouds. Tonight, we'll fall back down into the 60s. We'll keep that rain chance going tonight and into the first part of the day tomorrow. Hopefully tomorrow afternoon, a little bit warmer and in the mid-80s. I'm News 2 meteorologist Marcus Bagwell on Mix 92.9.
0: Thank you, Marcus. Got some scattered sprinkles out there this afternoon, but looks like most of us getting a little bit of a reprieve from the heavy rain and seeing some peaks of sun right now. 78 in the Music City with Gaga and Bruno Mars at Nashville's Variety Station.

So if you and your crew are down for a tiny little road trip, you could visit the number one theme park in America. Tell you who in a couple of tunes with Shaboozy Now on the Bar Song on Mix.

0: We got you hooked up to see those guys in August. Tell you more about that in the next half hour. It's the Beach Boys on Mix 92.9, Nashville's variety station. How you doing? It's Butter. And if you're about my age and from around here, we are a part of the Opryland generation. And I don't know how many summers I went back in the day. No doubt miss it so much. But luckily for all of us, we're just a short trip away from the number one theme park in America. And that honor goes to Dollywood. Forget this, the fourth year in a row. From the food to the fun rides, entertainment, and a ton more. Dollywood's keeping them coming back year after year. And this isn't the only award they get to brag about. You can hit up the local news tab at mix929.com for more. And guessing it's past time to plan our next trip up to the Smokies, right?
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Ugh. 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

0: stand by for that incoming high note. There it is, Mr. Big, part of your soundtrack for the workday on Mix 92.9. Sure glad to have you along this afternoon. It's Butter, and if you haven't heard the good news, the Beach Boys coming to town for a big show at the Ryman, and we got your way in all week on the Rewind, which couldn't be any easier to grab tickets. We'll give you the events. You just got to be first with the year they happened, and today we want to know the year the movie Crash hit the big screen. I do believe that stars Sandra Bullock, so a quick search won't hurt. We'll play to win those Beach Boys tickets right around 5:42 on the ride home. And speaking of that, also happy to report Bob August firmly planted in that saddle again, and for Duke's Mayo has our first check on traffic.
1: Hey, Butter, good afternoon. We are busy on the east side this afternoon, heading down 24 through 440 in Briley Parkway. You want to be careful on 40 westbound west of Briley Parkway in the airport area. We've had emergency road work off on the left shoulder. And you're clogged up on Briley Parkway northbound north of I-40 up past Elm Hill Pike. We've had a crash that's been blocking the left lanes there. Storm season is here. Stay powerful. 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Call Cool Ray today. And that's Time Saver Traffic on Mix 92.9.
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22: Nashville weather. This evening, keep the umbrella handy. Scattered showers and even a few storms will be out there tonight. There could be a strong one up north. Now, as we head into your Wednesday, we start off dry with cloudy skies, but warm in the low 70s. It's muggy during the day, getting up into the mid 80s with scattered showers and even a few storms breaking out around lunchtime. Into the afternoon, less chance of storms on Thursday, only south of I-40. I'm News 2 Chief Meteorologist Danielle Breezy for Mix 92.9.
0: Thank you, Danielle. Seeing some scattered showers out there this afternoon, but also some peaks of sun. We'll take that. 79 in the Music City with Adele at Nashville's Variety Station.

So hopefully this short work week means a quick winner for the $1,000 minute. We're going to reveal one of the answers for tomorrow's round coming up in about 7 minutes on Mix.

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It's Alone from Heart on Mix 92.9. How goes it? It's Butter. And if your calendar has a few holes in it over the next several weekends, you'll be happy to know it's back. Talking about one of our favorite things about summer, the Brentwood Summer Concert Festival at Crockett Park. And you can get a jump on the summer fun starting this weekend with the Wanna Beatles set to take the stage at 6. And you can hit up the local news tab at mix929.com to see that full schedule when you get home. And we'll see you there with a carload of tunes ready to roll.

0: We are busy on the east side, butter on 24 eastbound off of 40, down past 440 in Briley Parkway. We've had a crash in the right lanes there. Stay to your left. And you've got traffic on Briley Parkway northbound, north of Elm Hill Pike. We've had a wreck maybe off to the shoulder now. Do watch for some volume in East Nashville on 24 westbound past Ellington Spring and on 65 northbound, north of 40 up to Metro Center. 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
7: Well, look at you. Already got Monday in the bag and just tackled the Tuesday, too. I'd say now's the perfect time to get you home with all your favorite songs. 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Welcome into the Mix Drive with Pink. Getting it started right

So it's a journey home's a long one. So is your playlist, with some Jimmy Buffett, T. Swift, and Daughtry all up ahead. As Imagine Dragons warms up the mix drive on this rainy Tuesday afternoon.

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1: I do believe it's a mad dash to your house. And just made it to 5 o'clock on this Tuesday. And quickly close it in on your first chance at nabbing Beach Boys tickets. We'll do that with the rewind at 5:42. And Gaudier gets the second half of the Mix Drive back in motion in about 20 seconds. And Bob's back with the latest on traffic.
2: Well, first off, Thunder, we are busy on the east side, heading down 24 eastbound off of 40 past 440 in Briley Parkway. We've had a crash in the right lane there. Want to stay to your left as you head toward Harding Place. You're also going to be busy on 40 east of downtown as you head past Fessler's Lane. And lots of volume on the northwest side on 24 westbound, driving past Maxey Road up toward MLK Junior Parkway. We've had a crash there. You may be completely shut down on 24 west at exit 11. Use Foxville Highway as an alternate. Back in a bit with more traffic on Mix 92.9.

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0: 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But let's get you in the one you love, set for a fun night out to see the Beach Boys. First pair of tickets up for grabs with the Rewind next. Time saver traffic right now, though. Where are we off to this time, Bob?
1: Hey, Butter, let's go to the north side. A lot of traffic on 65 northbound, north of Old Hickory Boulevard in Madison. We've got a crash poking out into the right lane there. Be careful. And you are very busy on the northwest side on 24 westbound, west of Maxie Road. We've got a wreck that has shut down 24 west at MLK Junior Parkway, exit 11. You can use Clarksville Highway instead. And in the backup there, a wreck on 24 westbound, west of Maxie Road, exit 19. That's Time Saver Traffic on Mix 92.9.
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18: Tonight on News 2 at 6, a deadly DUI crash that shut down I-24 claimed the life of an 18-year-old. The driver, Zachary Abbott, is charged with vehicular homicide by intoxication. Also, Berry Hill police arrest a man with a decades-long history of crimes in Metro. The latest arrest follows a News 2 broadcast showcasing the alleged crime. I'm Bob Mueller. 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
28: Kelly Clarkson is top 10 with Since You've Been Gone.
0: And we got a pair of tickets to put you in the pews at the Ryman to see none other than the Beach Boys this August. Just need that year. 615-737-0929. First one in wins the Rewind. 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

0: Michael Jackson on trial. Enterprise ends its mission. Crash is new at the movies. And Kelly Clarkson is top 10.
1: Hi, Miss Abby 29. Who is this?
2: Hey, this is Robin.
1: Well, hello, Robin. Happy Tuesday. How goes it?
2: Yeah, it's going good. How are you doing?
1: I'm doing well. Did you have a nice long weekend?
2: I did, yeah.
1: Woohoo! Yeah. Love that. And look at you kicking off this short work week with a little winning. I'm being cautiously optimistic, Robin. Just need that year.
2: <I know. laughs> Is it 2005?
3: That's right.
1: Why, yes, it is. Hey, that's how you do it right there, and you're going to be in the pews with your BFF to see the Beach Boys this August. How about that?
2: Oh, that sounds really cool.
1: That's going to be a fun night indeed. Congratulations, Ms. Robin.
2: Thank you.
1: Who's got her ears on in Lebanon this afternoon? Sure do appreciate you being there. Got another pair of those Beach Boys tickets up for grabs on the ride home tomorrow. You know the drill. Early Clue's going to help you claim them. Got that for you after Duran Duran on Mix 92.9.

0: Well, you probably noticed you can always count on Feel Good Variety for the ride home right here at Mix 92.9 with little Duran Duran. How goes it at your butter? And has it really been 21 years since Kelly Clarkson, since you've been gone, has been out? Apparently so, because the rewind took us all the way back to 2005 this afternoon. Robin A. of Lebanon was along for the ride and snagged those Beach Boys tickets, with more of those on the line for your hump day. And if I were you, I'd find out what year Pirates of the Caribbean on Stranger Tides sailed into theaters. That'll give you a head start on nabbing the next pair right around 5:42 tomorrow. And unfortunately, or fortunately, depending on how you're looking at it, more rain's in the forecast. News 2's got an update on that next, as Bob is back to wrap up the leftovers, this time for Hardee's.
1: Well, we do have some clutter butter heading to the north side on 65 North past Old Hickory Boulevard in Madison. We've had a wreck there that may be off to the shoulder now. And watch for a wreck in Rivergate on Gallatin Road east of Conference Drive. A lot of volume on 24 westbound west of Maxey Road exit 19. A crash has shut down 24 west at MLK Junior Parkway exit 11. A collision may be in the back up there. You can use Clarksville Highway as an alternate. 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
23: This evening will feature scattered showers and storms. And then as we head into the overnight, we hold in the low 70s. It's warm. It's muggy for your Wednesday, warming in the mid 80s. Scattered showers and storms breaking out by lunchtime and continuing into the afternoon. Biggest threat will be some flooding. And then on Thursday, less chance for storms, especially the only area will be south of I-40. I'm News 2 Chief Meteorologist Danielle Breezy for Mix 92.9.
0: Thank you, Danielle. And safe to say, crops are doing well these days as most of us get a break from the rain this evening. 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

0: playing the songs you love to sing along to right here at Mix 92.9 with the Backstreet Boys there. How goes it? Butter here. And we got to say a big congrats to new graduate Bryce of Nashville. Bryce was actually nominated by his mom, who is super proud of him, by the way, after graduating back on May 17th. And he also happens to love him some barbecue, especially their fruit tea. And, well, Bryce was the one that scored that $500 gift card for a ton of yummy catering to barbecue, not to mention those Luke Bryan tickets as well. So congrats again to Bryce with a shout-out to his sweet mom. And thanks to everyone who got entered to let us crash your grad party this year.
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2: Hello.
1: There's Chris in Murfreesboro. Good morning, Chris.
2: Hey.
1: Okay, so tell us about this Dollywood trip that y'all are trying to plan.
2: Well, we already did Dollywood. It was for my oldest 7-year-old, and it was amazing.
3: 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Great. Awesome.
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0: Mix 92.9, your life and your music for the journey home. Little Tina Turner there. Glad to have you along. It's Butter. And might as well settle in. 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And Doug's got your chance to nab a fun night with your BFFs with a $50 experience credit to Art Urban. 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And we'll get an update on the forecast from News 2 coming up next.
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3: This evening, keep the umbrella handy. Scattered showers and even a few storms will be out there tonight. There could be a strong one up north. Now, as we head into your Wednesday, we start off dry with cloudy skies, but warm in the low 70s. It's muggy during the day, getting up into the mid 80s with scattered showers and even a few storms breaking out around lunchtime into the afternoon. Less chance for storms on Thursday, only south of I-40. I'm News 2 Chief Meteorologist Danielle Breezy for Mix 92.9.
4: Thank you so much, Danielle. 77 degrees right now in Music City, and you are just in time. 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